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9:07 in the morning, David Pomeranz with On This Day. On this day, I wish you all the best. And may this day be a very unforgettable one for you. Hopefully, things will get better and better and better. Good morning. Ana Dayon. Good morning. Welcome to the morning bell. Thank God it's Friday already. Today is May 15. Ah, okay. May 15 na di ay karon. Happy birthday sa tanang mga nag-birthday karong adlaw. Sa mga nay anniversary, congratulations sa inyong tanan. Ugon sa man nay inyong hanggang celebrate, congratulations. And I wish you all the best in life, okay? We'll be together until 11 o'clock right here on the strongest music station. 106.3 Bell FM. Here's Christian Bautista. The way you look at me.

22 after 9 in the morning, that's Rachel Alejandro there with Bakit. 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

Regine Velasquez for you with You Are My Song right here on 106.3 Bell FM. Good morning. I don't know if Aljan is still listening, but good morning and happy listening to yung best friends daw. Best friends forever. Hi to June Mark Manisan, to Marwi G. Behasa, and also to Ace Chavez. This is coming from Aljon Namokatkat. Hi, Aljon. Good morning. Thank you, as always, for, you know, for tuning in. Good morning to Joy and to Divine. Nanaginin siya ko, anak ko. Nanaginin ko isa ka ako, anani, sa kabulig sa akin. Yeah, sa tumburan, may buntag. 10:25 in the morning. Let's have Alamid with Your Love right here on Bell.

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10:50 in the morning, Jeffrey Osborne with On the Wings of Love right here on the Morning Bell. Time for me to go. Please enjoy the weekend, especially kay Kinsebe. 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Hello sa mga nagbiyahe karon nga naminaw sa Bell FM. Kamada mong kinsa mo. Thank you very much for keeping us in the background. See you again tomorrow afternoon. 1 down 3 o'clock, only here on 106.3 Bell FM. 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
5: Let us all remember that we are in the holy presence of God.
6: In the name of the Father, and of the Son, and of the Holy Spirit. Amen.
5: The angel of the Lord declared unto Mary,
6: and she conceived by the power of the Holy Spirit.
5: Hail Mary, full of grace, the Lord is with thee. Blessed art thou amongst women, and blessed is the fruit of thy womb, Jesus.
6: Holy Mary, Mother of God, pray for us sinners, now and at the hour of our death. Amen.
5: Behold the handmaid of the Lord.
6: Be it done unto me according to your word.
5: Hail Mary, full of grace, the Lord is with thee. Blessed art thou amongst women, and blessed is the fruit of thy womb, Jesus.
6: Holy Mary, Mother of God, pray for us sinners, now and at the hour of our death. Amen.
5: And the Word was made flesh,
6: and dwelt among us.
5: Hail Mary, full of grace, the Lord is with thee. Blessed art thou amongst women, and blessed is the fruit of thy womb, Jesus.
6: Holy Mary, Mother of God, pray for us sinners, now and at the hour of our death. Amen.
5: Pray for us, Holy Mary, Mother of God,
6: that we may be made worthy of the promises of Christ.
5: Let us pray.
6: Pour forth, we beseech thee, O Lord, thy grace into our hearts, that we to whom the incarnation of Christ, thy Son, was made known by the message of an angel, may by his passion and cross be brought to the glory of his resurrection, through the same Christ our Lord. Amen.
5: Glory be to the Father, and to the Son, and to the Holy Spirit.
6: As it was in the beginning, is now, and ever shall be, world without end. Amen.
5: Glory be to the Father, and to the Son, and to the Holy Spirit.
6: As it was in the beginning, is now, and ever shall be, world without end. Amen.
5: Glory be to the Father, and to the Son, and to the Holy Spirit.
6: As it was in the beginning, is now, and ever shall be, world without end. Amen.
5: Saint Cecilia,
6: pray for us.
5: Saint John Baptist de la Salle,
6: pray for us.
5: Lead Jesus in our hearts forever.
6: In the name of the Father, and of the Son, and of the Holy Spirit. Amen.
0: BBC. 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

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The first number is 5. 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And the third number is 2. 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
6: Magandang hapon, Luzon! Maayong hapon, Visayas and Mindanao! It's a fantastic and feel-good Friday, May 15, 2026. You are just in time for another thrilling edition of the 5 PM PCSO Lottery Draw. Rush hour na at para hindi ma-stress sa traffic, join na muna sa ating programa kasama ang iba pang nating Lotto Barkada. 15 minutes lang ito pero siguradong punong-puno ng good news at exciting na mga papremyo. At syempre, mas masaya kung may hawak kayong 2D Lotto and 3D Lotto tickets for this afternoon's draw habang nakatutok sa IBC 13, DATV at sa ating official live streaming channels. Good luck, Lotto players! Alright, alam kong excited na kayong malaman ang winning numbers kaya wag na nating patagalin pa. I-welcome na natin ang mga bisita natin dito sa Draw Court. We have our Lotto Draw panel of judges from the gaming public. Also joining us are the representatives of PCSO and the Commission on Audit. And of course, we have our PCSO Draw Coordinator to assist us with our draws. Good afternoon, sir! Araw-araw nagsasagawa po ang PCSO ng pre-draw procedures. This is to ensure transparency and integrity of our lottery draws. Ang highlights ng activity kanina, panoorin po natin.
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6: And it's game time! 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
4: Let us all remember that we are in the holy presence of God.
5: In the name of the Father, and of the Son, and of the Holy Spirit. Amen.
4: The angel of the Lord declared unto Mary,
5: and she conceived by the power of the Holy Spirit.
4: Hail Mary, full of grace, the Lord is with thee. Blessed art thou amongst women, and blessed is the fruit of thy womb, Jesus.
6: Holy Mary, Mother of God, pray for us sinners, now and at the hour of our death. Amen.
4: Behold the handmaid of the Lord.
6: Be it done unto me according to your word.
4: Hail Mary, full of grace, the Lord is with thee. Blessed art thou amongst women, and blessed is the fruit of thy womb, Jesus.
6: Holy Mary, Mother of God, pray for us sinners, now and at the hour of our death. Amen.
4: And the Word was made flesh,
6: and dwelt among us.
4: Hail Mary, full of grace, the Lord is with thee. Blessed art thou amongst women, and blessed is the fruit of thy womb, Jesus.
6: Holy Mary, Mother of God, pray for us sinners, now and at the hour of our death. Amen.
4: Pray for us, Holy Mary, Mother of God,
6: that we may be made worthy of the promises of Christ.
4: Let us pray.
6: Pour forth, we beseech thee, O Lord, thy grace into our hearts, that we to whom the incarnation of Christ, thy Son, was made known by the message of an angel, may by his passion and cross be brought to the glory of his resurrection, through the same Christ our Lord. Amen.
4: Glory be to the Father, and to the Son, and to the Holy Spirit.
6: As it was in the beginning, is now, and ever shall be, world without end. Amen.
4: Glory be to the Father, and to the Son, and to the Holy Spirit.
6: As it was in the beginning, is now, and ever shall be, world without end. Amen.
4: Glory be to the Father, and to the Son, and to the Holy Spirit.
6: As it was in the beginning, is now, and ever shall be, world without end. Amen.
4: Saint Cecilia,
6: pray for us.
4: Saint John Baptist de la Salle,
6: pray for us.
4: Leave Jesus in our hearts forever.
6: In the name of the Father, and of the Son, and of the Holy Spirit. Amen.
7: Yeah, yeah, yeah, yeah. Check this out.
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2: It is now 60 minutes past the hour of 8 o'clock in the evening. So we are now on the second hour stretch of our program, mga music. Alright, may mga paminaws na rin itong mga naminaw din na karoon. And of course, ito ang mga always yung nag-tune again sa itong mga programa. Alright, thank you so much. Nagkakaisa, ramat sir.

0: say.
1: It is now 15 minutes past the hour of 8 o'clock in the evening. It's time to go. Dagan kay salamat sa inyo pag-umind right here on the program. This is TLC, Controla ba Conversation. Magkadunggan ay napunta karong Lunes pohon. Sa to ang programa at the same time, 7 o'clock in the evening hanggang alas 9 po tayo ng gabi. Plus tomorrow, it's our special day. Tomorrow is a Saturday. Ito ang oras is around 9 in the... Okay, 9 in the evening hanggang 9 in the morning rather. Sa to ang morning bell with Martin D. Ugma Pohon. Right? So, thank you so much. Nagkakaisalamat sa inyo pagpaminaw. This has been your friend. My name is Martin D. Saying bye-bye. Have a great evening ahead of us. Mm-hmm.

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The first number, 9. The second number, 1. The third number, 9. And the fourth and final number is 3. Ladies and gentlemen, tonight's 4D Lotto winning combination is 9, 1, 9, and 3 in exact order. Tuloy-tuloy na tayo agad sa panalo ng tatlong numero. Tara na, let's play the 3D Lotto game! 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Sa game na ito, pag nag-match ang 3 numbers na napili mo sa 3D Lotto winning combination in exact order, panalo ka ng 4,500 pesos per 10 peso play. At kung naglaro at manalo via the Rumblito system play, 750 pesos or 1,500 pesos ang premyo mo. Thrice daily ang 3D Lotto, that's every 2 p.m., 5 p.m. and 9 p.m. At narito na ang ating 3D Lotto winning numbers. The first number, 6. The second number, 6. And the third number, 0. Again, tonight's 3D Lotto winning numbers are 6. 6 and 0 in exact order. And last but not the least, let's make way for the 2D Lotto game. For our last game tonight, 2D Lotto players na ang may chance umakot ng papremyo. 4,000 pesos per 10 peso play ang premyo kapag nag-match ang 2 numbers ninyo sa ating winning combination in exact order. Kung nanalo via the Rumblito system play, 2,000 pesos ang maiuwi ninyo. Reminder po, may 1 year kayo to claim your prizes. There you have it, our 2D Lotto winning combination. For the first number, we have 5. And the second number is 7. Recapping the 2D Lotto winning numbers for our 9 p.m. draw, we have 5 and 7 in exact order.

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1: 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Amen.
0: The angel of the Lord declared unto Mary,
1: and she conceived by the power of the Holy Spirit.
0: Hail Mary, full of grace, the Lord is with thee. Blessed art thou amongst women, and blessed is the fruit of thy womb, Jesus.
1: Holy Mary, Mother of God, pray for us sinners, now and at the hour of our death. Amen.
0: Behold the handmaid of the Lord.
1: Be it done unto me according to your word.
0: Hail Mary, full of grace, the Lord is with thee. Blessed art thou amongst women, and blessed is the fruit of thy womb, Jesus.
1: Holy Mary, Mother of God, pray for us sinners, now and at the hour of our death. Amen.
0: And the Word was made flesh,
1: and dwelt among us.
0: Hail Mary, full of grace, the Lord is with thee. Blessed art thou amongst women, and blessed is the fruit of thy womb, Jesus.
1: Holy Mary, Mother of God, pray for us sinners, now and at the hour of our death. Amen.
0: Pray for us, Holy Mary, Mother of God,
1: that we may be made worthy of the promises of Christ.
0: Let us pray.
2: Pour forth, we beseech thee, O Lord, thy grace into our hearts, that we to whom the incarnation of Christ, thy Son, was made known by the message of an angel, may by his passion and cross be brought to the glory of his resurrection, through the same Christ our Lord. Amen.
0: Glory be to the Father, and to the Son, and to the Holy Spirit.
1: As it was in the beginning, is now, and ever shall be, world without end. Amen.
0: Glory be to the Father, and to the Son, and to the Holy Spirit.
1: As it was in the beginning, is now, and ever shall be, world without end. Amen.
0: Glory be to the Father, and to the Son, and to the Holy Spirit.
1: As it was in the beginning, is now, and ever shall be, world without end. Amen.
0: Saint Cecilia,
1: pray for us.
0: Saint John Baptist de la Salle,
1: pray for us.
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2: 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Amen.
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